away. It's hard to say that I'd rather stay awake when I'm asleep, because my dreams are bursting at the seams.

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1: I don't know if you're looking at me or not. You're probably smiling like that all the time. I don't mean to bother you, but

0: 937.
1: I don't know if you're looking at me or not. You probably smile like that all the time. I don't mean to bother.